should send down a special prayer for some of these politicians we have. Because Lord, they have the world in such an uproar. But I don't have to tell you, you know all about it. And Lord, send a special prayer for some of these lawmakers we have, Lord. Because some of them don't even know what justice is. And Lord, I want to ask you to send a special

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I said, you look so fine that I really want to make you mine. 4, 5, 6, come on and get your kicks. Now you don't need

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Now you don't need

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0: watch.
1: Let me see.
0: Hand me your suitcase. Let's be open it.
1: I'm just a bit nervous, you understand?
0: Open the suitcase.
1: This hasn't happened.
0: I see.
1: Yeah, I don't
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